0: Couture just blessed us with De Troubadour. That's a masterclass in Eurovision history right there. Pure Dutch charm and storytelling that takes you back to when Eurovision was all about the craft, the emotion, the simple magic of a voice and a song. 3 in the morning at Radio Europulse, and you're listening to something genuinely timeless. Stick with us to see where the night takes us next.
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0: I know just took us to that spirit realm with spirit in the sky. 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

0: Ava just pulled us into that hypnotic groove with Just Go, a track that wraps around you like a spell at 3:30 in the morning, when the world's asleep but Radio Europulse is still wide awake with you. What's next? 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

0: just brought the party with Say Na Na Na, that infectious, unhinged energy that only Eurovision can deliver. 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
1: Lion Seca just wrapped us up with Solo Quiero Mas, that lush, yearning Latin groove hitting different at nearly 3:45 in the morning, when you're alone with the radio and a song that's all about wanting more of life, more of everything. 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

0: Cheetah Wurst just lifted us up with Rise Like a Phoenix from 2015. 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

0: was Rock and Roll Kids from Paul Harrington and Charlie McGettigan, two voices delivering pure Eurovision magic from 1994, that infectious energy that makes you want to get up and dance even at 4 in the morning when you're the only soul listening. 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

0: Starbuck just took us on an emotional journey with Walking Out. That powerful, soaring voice cutting through the quiet of 4 in the morning like it's got something urgent to tell us. 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

0: Line buyer just transported us back to 1954 with Tom Pilibi, that delicate, charming French melody that won the very first Eurovision Song Contest. Pure elegance and a reminder that sometimes the simplest songs are the most unforgettable.
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0: Acton just wrapped up with that fiery Finnish spirit from Linda Lampinius and Pete Parkkonen, a track that burns bright and bold, bringing real heat to these early morning hours when most people are dreaming. What's next on Radio Europulse? Stick around, because we've got more surprises waiting for you.
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0: Rogers just spun that playful pop charm with Jack in the Box from 1971. 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

0: Hoor just painted the most gorgeous folk tapestry with De Troubadour, that gentle wanderer's tale that carried the Netherlands straight to Eurovision glory, pure poetry set to music. Here at just after 5 in the morning with our dedicated lone listener, Radio Europulse is your soundtrack to the quiet hours. 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
1: Owl Bob brought that reflective, intimate groove with Slow Down, letting the tempo breathe and settle into your bones. Exactly what you need at 5:13 in the morning when the world's still asleep, except for you and Radio Europulse. Stick with us as we head deeper into the night.

0: just delivered pure Eurovision sparkle with Superstar, that confident, shimmering pop energy that reminds us why San Marino keeps bringing the glamour to the contest year after year. Here at Radio Europulse in these small hours before dawn, we're riding that euphoric wave with you. 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Stay tuned.
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0: the 1998 contest. A German masterpiece that reminds us Eurovision is about so much more than flash and fizz. It's about heart and grandeur. Here in the deep early morning hours, Radio Europulse is your companion through whatever comes next.
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0: Gliolis and Chetti just took us back decades with that timeless Italian elegance of Non Ho Eletta, Per Amarti. A track that drips with classic Eurovision charm and reminds us why Italy has always known how to deliver pure romantic sophistication to the contest stage.
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0: just wrapped us in that tender, achingly beautiful Portuguese moment with Now Sedge's Mal Para Mim, the kind of Eurovision ballad that reaches right into your chest and holds on tight. As we drift deeper into these pre-dawn hours with just you and the music, let's see where Radio Europulse takes us next.
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Hello, Eurofans. 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We have a packed script for you today, featuring high-stakes countdowns, major rumors, and official national calendar updates. News number one. The historic countdown for the inaugural Eurovision Asia Song Contest has officially intensified. The national broadcaster of Bhutan, BBS, has confirmed that the competing songs for Rhythm of Bhutan will be formally revealed to the public this Friday, August 7th. This highly anticipated showcase will allow fans across the globe to hear the first ever entries designed for the Asian stage, just days before the Grand National Final takes place on August 11th in Thimphu. News number two. A massive shockwave is rattling the European fandom as rumors circulate that a legendary queen might return for Eurovision 2027. According to recent reports in the Swedish media, two-time Eurovision winner Loreen is allegedly considering a sensational comeback to Melodifestivalen. While insiders note that her upcoming European tour plans were recently adjusted, Eurofans are already buzzing with excitement at the thought of the iconic Euphoria and Tattoo superstar fighting for a historic third trophy on the big stage. News number three. Moving back to Europe, Germany has officially kicked off its engine for the upcoming season. The national broadcaster NDR has formally announced that its acclaimed selection show, Das Deutsche Finale 2027, will take place in February. The submission window for aspiring artists and songwriters is set to open next week, as Germany looks to build on its recent creative momentum and secure a top-tier result in Bulgaria next May. That is all for our daily news update. Thank you for listening. Have a fantastic day.

0: M just wrapped us in that raw, stripped-back vulnerability of Sound of Silence, a moment of pure emotional honesty that cut straight through. Just after 6 in the morning here at Radio Europulse, it's just you, me, and the music that matters. Let's keep this beautiful journey rolling.
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1: Mon pauvre Pierrot, tu fais le gros dos et ta mine est triste.

0: gem from 1982, Nicole's Einbischen Frieden, that gorgeous pop confection with a heart as big as the Eurovision stage itself. A little piece is exactly what we need at this hour, and that track delivered it in spades. You're up early with us here at Radio Europulse, so let's keep the magic flowing into what comes next.
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0: Angels just brought that fire and passion with fire. A track that burns with energy and attitude, the kind of performance that makes you sit up and pay attention even at this early hour. Here at Radio Europulse, 6:20 in the morning, it's just you and me discovering what comes next on the soundtrack to your day.
1: Field of Eurovision anthems, sorted by artificial intelligence.

0: Kim just wrapped us in that pure joy of J.A.M. Levy, a burst of happiness that feels like pure sunshine, even here at 6:30 in the morning. Just you and me on Radio Europulse right now, and honestly, there's something magical about starting the day with a track that celebrates life itself. Let's keep that glow alive as we move forward.
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0: Jamajho Jixia from Navaband took us on such a vivid journey through the story of life itself. That Belarus entry from 2017 bringing real heart and narrative to the Eurovision stage. 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

0: Ja, en ting kan I hvert fall trygt sies, og det at aldri, aldri har denne gjengen gjort denne sangen bedre. 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Enten så liker man den ute I Europa, eller så liker man den ikke.
1: Stockens Romeo just wrapped us in that sweeping, romantic energy. A Norwegian entry that knows exactly how to deliver passion and drama on the Eurovision stage. Here at Radio Europulse, just before 7 in the morning, it's you and me riding that wave of pure emotion. Stick around as we venture into whatever's waiting for us next.
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0: Claude Pascal wrapped us in that timeless romance with News Les Amoureux, a track that reminds you why the Eurovision stage has always been the place where love songs soar highest. Just after 7 in the morning here on Radio Europulse, and we're riding that classic European elegance. What's next? Stick with us and find out.
1: Field of Eurovision anthems, sorted by artificial intelligence.

0: just hit us with that absolute rock and roll swagger of Rock Me. Pure energy, pure attitude, exactly the kind of track that reminds you why Eurovision has always been a stage for artists who know how to command a room. 7:12 in the morning here on Radio Europulse, and we're just getting started. What's coming next? Stick around and let's find out together.
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0: Another year from Johnny Logan, that pop perfection that claimed the Eurovision crown back in 80, and honestly, it's easy to hear why. That track just wraps around you like pure comfort, doesn't it? 7:24 in the morning here on Radio Europulse, and we've got the whole day stretching ahead of us. Let's see what magic comes next.
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0: Toshi with Viva, Moldova. What a burst of pure Eurovision joy right there. That kind of infectious energy that makes you remember exactly why we love this crazy, wonderful song contest. 7:36 in the morning here on Radio Europulse, and you're already riding high. Let's see what the next track brings your way.
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0: Alto just pulled us straight into that dark, defiant energy of monsters. A track that grabs you by the throat and doesn't let go. All that fierce attitude wrapped up in pure pop swagger. 7:44 in the morning here on Radio Europulse, and we're wide awake now. Stay tuned to see where the music takes us next.
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0: Here's a moment of pure pop joy. Buck's Fizz with Making Your Mind Up, that irresistible groove from 1981 that just makes you want to move. 7:58 in the morning here on Radio Europulse, and we're already dancing. Stick with us to see what happens next.
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1: Step one, get everyone's attention. A powerful, majestic start. Maybe battle horn of some kind.
2: Step two, drums. There has to be drums. It doesn't hurt if the drums are played by gorgeous topless men. It's proven very efficient through the years. But please feel free to try other alternatives. It's also proven helpful to go the exact opposite way. Use a grandmother.
1: Step three, show the viewers your country's ethnic background by using an old tradition folklore instrument that no one's heard before.
2: No, no. In this case, it's proven much more efficient to not use the male models. Go for an old man. A beard helps. The instrument is called the Swedish kvinna böske, a small roundish piece from the horn family inherited from the Vikings. Just make something up, no one will know.
1: Step four. In Eurovision, nothing says winner like a violin. Trust us. Bring a violin.

0: Step 5. The violin, the drums and the kvinnaböske might make it all feel a bit old-fashioned. This can easily be fixed by adding a DJ who pretends to scratch. In real life, of course, this is 30 years old. But in Eurovision, it'll give your number a contemporary feel.
1: Step 6. Costumes. You need to look memorable. Something that the viewers will notice.
0: Perfect. Step 7. The song. Everything else might be important, but the song is essential. Let it be about something everyone can relate to. Love works. Peace is also a popular way to go.
1: Yes, peace is good. ABBA actually won the competition with a song about war, with Waterloo. But this is not something we recommend.
0: When you have all your pieces gathered, go for it and don't lose.

0: Zelmer Lerwin and Petra Mead just brought us that feel-good Eurovision magic with Love, Love, Peace, Peace, two Swedish legends absolutely nailing the joy and the spectacle that makes this song contest so irresistible. 8:07 in the morning here on Radio Europulse, and we're riding that wave of pure happiness. Stick around to see what comes spinning next.
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0: Forera just set the room absolutely ablaze with fuego. That voice, that fire, that unstoppable energy that made Cyprus impossible to ignore. Early morning here at Radio Europulse, just after 8, and we're still feeling the heat from that one. Let's turn up the dial and see what's next.
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0: Pirelli just wrapped us up with that soaring, luminous Take Me to Your Heaven, pure Swedish pop elegance with a voice that reaches straight for the stars. 8:25 in the morning here on Radio Europulse, and we're floating on that melody. 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

0: just hit us with Bangaranga and what a groove. That infectious energy, that unstoppable rhythm, pure dance-a-floor dynamite. 8:30 here on Radio Europulse, and we're moving into the day with serious momentum. Stick around, there's so much more coming your way.
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0: S just dropped my lucky day on us, and honestly, that's the vibe we need right here at 8:45 in the morning. 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

0: Logan just wrapped us up with that classic, Timeless Hold Me Now, a moment of pure emotion that stops you in your tracks. Just before 9 in the morning here on Radio Europulse, and we're shifting gears into whatever magic comes next. Stay locked in.
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0: and Seca just took us on a journey with Solo Cuero Mas, that sultry, passionate groove pulling you deeper with every beat. Just after 9 in the morning here on Radio Europulse, and we're riding that Latin fire. Keep your dial right here for what comes next.
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0: She just delivered Viva Moldova, that explosive Eurovision energy, that unshakable pride and celebration wrapped up in one absolutely infectious package. 9:15 in the morning here on Radio Europulse, and we're riding high on that Moldovan spirit. What's next on your dial? Stick with us to find out.
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0: Now, at 9:24 in the morning, you're locked into Radio Europulse, and we're just getting warmed up. 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

0: No computer just took us on a wild, synth-fueled ride with Ines, Zwe, Dre. 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Stick around for what's coming up next.
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0: Julian Seca's solo Quiero Mas had a swaying through that silky, irresistible rhythm, pure passion in every note. 9:41 in the morning on Radio Europulse, and we're absolutely in the zone. 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

0: gnome Betten just wrapped us up with that warm, intimate Israeli charm. A moment of real connection before we shift gears here at Radio Europulse. It's 9:50 in the morning, and we're keeping the energy flowing. 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

0: hit brought the star power with Superstar, that infectious, glittering energy that screams Eurovision magic. Nearly 10 in the morning here at Radio Europulse, and we're riding high. 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
1: Veronica Fusaro just wrapped us up with Alice, that ESC version from Looking for a Connection, a track that captures everything we love about Eurovision's emotional depth and theatrical charm. 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

0: Marija just took us on a journey with Mother Nature, that lush, grounded energy wrapped around a voice that speaks directly to the soul. 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

0: Shiva just pulled us into that smooth, hypnotic groove with Just Go, a track that wraps around you like a warm embrace and doesn't let go. Here at Radio Europulse, it's 27 minutes past 10 in the morning, and we're riding that vibe. Stick around, something brilliant is coming your way.
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0: you ready?
1: Oh, yeah.
0: All right. You give it to them now.
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0: Uh-huh.
1: What night?
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0: Salome just lifted us up with Vivo Cantando, that joyful, spirited energy that reminds you exactly why we tune into Eurovision in the first place. It's 10:30 in the morning here at Radio Europulse, and the momentum is building. Let's see where the next track takes us.
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0: Seer wrapped us in pure elegance with Refrain, that timeless, crystalline vocal floating over such a graceful arrangement. It's like stepping into Eurovision history itself. Here at Radio Europulse, 10:45 on a Tuesday morning, and we're absolutely cherishing this moment. Stick with us, there's more magic coming.
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1: Why me? Why me? Why me?

0: Why me?
1: Why me?
0: Why me?
1: Why me?
0: Why me?
1: Why me?
0: Why me?
2: Linda Martin brought us that powerhouse ballad with Why Me, and what a voice. That's the kind of raw emotion that reminds you why Eurovision has always been about the human spirit. Nearly 11 in the morning here at Radio Europulse, and we're keeping the energy alive. 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

0: Kara just delivered such tender, poignant storytelling with Un Jour, Un Enfant, that gentle piano and her voice carrying so much warmth. It's the kind of song that stays with you long after it ends. Just after 11 in the morning here on Radio Europulse, and we're settling into something truly special. What comes next might surprise you.
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0: Claude Pascal brought us romance in its purest form with News Les Amoureux. That smooth, swooning melody and his voice dripping with classic charm, it's Eurovision elegance from another era. Here at Radio Europulse, just after 11:15, and we're floating on that love song high. Stick around, because what's next might just be your new obsession.
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0: Bucks Fizz with Making Your Mind Up, pure pop magic from 1981, and honestly, you can feel that Eurovision sparkle the moment those synths kick in. 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

0: Qtugno just took us on a triumphant ride with Inseam. 1992, that soaring, orchestral sweep and his voice commanding every inch of the stage, it's pure Eurovision celebration. Here at Radio Europulse this morning, we're riding that Italian grandeur high. Stick with us, because what's coming next is going to keep you hooked.
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0: just took us somewhere haunting and beautiful with Requiem. That dark, dramatic intensity wrapped in such elegance, it's the kind of track that sticks with you long after it fades. We're just past noon here at Radio Europulse, and the energy is about to shift in the most delicious way. Stay tuned.
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0: Ben just delivered that infectious, irresistible energy with Iwana. Latvia knows how to craft a hook that burrows right into your brain and refuses to leave. 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Stick around.
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0: Monroe and Violin Phonics just blessed us with regard, that violin-driven magic, the theatrical flair, the sheer glamour of it all. This is what Eurovision dreams are made of right here at Radio Europulse, just after 12:30. What comes next? Trust me, you won't want to miss it.
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0: 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The energy is building, the playlist is hot, and I cannot wait to see where we go from here. Stick around.
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0: Katrina and the waves just wrapped us up with Love Shine, a light. That pure, radiant optimism, that sparkle and joy that makes you believe anything is possible. What a feel-good moment here at Radio Europulse as we head toward 1 o'clock. Now let's see what magic comes next.
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0: from Aiden just wrapped things up, that smooth, captivating energy pulling you right in from the album Cowboys Don't Cry. 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
1: Just took us on a journey with Ferto from Press Start, and that atmospheric pull, that indie electronic vibe, it's exactly the kind of moment that reminds us why we love discovering new sounds here at Radio Europulse. 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

0: Lundvik brought that heartfelt vulnerability with Too Late for Love, such a tender, emotionally raw moment that really cuts to the core. 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

0: Florence Gall just wrapped us up with Poupée de Sire, Poupée de Son, and wow, that timeless pop charm, that infectious lightness that defined an era. 1:17 in the afternoon here at Radio Europulse, and we're riding that wave of pure melodic joy. Stick around, because there's so much more waiting in the queue.
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1: Veronica Fusaro's Alice just graced our airwaves, straight from her 2025 album Looking for Connection. And what a delightful moment that was, full of charm and that sparkling energy that makes you believe in the power of a great pop hook. 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

0: Zivkovic just delivered Nova Zora straight from the Eurovision 2026 lineup, and what a luminous moment. That soaring energy, that anthemic pull that only the song contest can bring. We're at 1:37 in the afternoon here at Radio Europulse, and the vibes are absolutely stellar. Stick with us for what's coming next.
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0: Seca just wrapped us up with Solo Quiero Mas, and that's pure Latin fire, infectious, irresistible, the kind of groove that makes you want to move. Here at Radio Europulse on this early afternoon, we're keeping the energy alive and the playlist spicy. What's next? You're not going anywhere.
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0: 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Almost 2 in the afternoon on this Friday, and we're just getting warmed up. 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

0: Rita Bicara just took us on that timeless journey with Un Jour, Un Enfant, such a beautiful, tender moment, the kind of classic that reminds you why melodies matter. Here at Radio Europulse, just after 2 in the afternoon, we're riding the wave of pure artistry, and trust me, there's so much more magic waiting in the queue for you. 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

0: Lena with Satellite, and what a gorgeous pop moment. Pure, crystalline, the kind of track that just wraps around you like sunlight on an afternoon like this. Here at Radio Europulse just after 2:14, we're keeping the momentum rolling with something fresh waiting just around the corner. 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
1: Sal da Vinci just wrapped us up with Per Semper Sai, and there's something so tender about that Italian warmth, a voice that knows exactly how to make forever feel real. 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
1: That was Hatari with Hatrith Munsigra, and wow, what a visceral, hypnotic experience that was. Pure sonic intensity, the kind of track that grabs you by the throat and doesn't let go. Here at Radio Europulse, just after 2:30, we're riding high on that Icelandic fire. What's next is going to take you somewhere completely different, so stay locked in with us.
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0: you ready?
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0: All right. 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
0: Uh-huh.
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0: Quinn just wrapped us up with the voice and that ethereal, soaring quality. It's the kind of performance that stays with you, that lingers in the air long after it ends. Here at Radio Europulse on this Wednesday afternoon, we're absolutely thriving on that pure vocal magic. Stick around, because we've got more brilliant moments lined up for you.
1: Field of Eurovision anthems, sorted by artificial intelligence.

0: Dad's gall just took us back with Poupée de Sire, Poupée de Son. And honestly, that 1965 pop perfection is pure Eurovision magic. So charming, so effortlessly French, it's the kind of classic that reminds you why this continent makes music like nowhere else. Here at Radio Europulse on this Wednesday afternoon, we're swimming in that elegant groove.
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0: Emily Pack just took us on a journey with J.A.I. Vol La Vie, and that's the kind of track that sweeps you away. Lush, dramatic, utterly captivating. 3 o'clock on a Wednesday afternoon, and Radio Europulse is delivering pure Eurovision soul. What comes next is going to surprise you, so stay tuned.
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0: Sia just wrapped us up with Refrain, and that silky, timeless elegance is exactly what Radio Europulse lives for. The kind of Swiss sophistication that reminds you Eurovision has always been about pure artistry. Stick around, because we've got something spectacular coming your way next.
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0: MUM No Computer just brought us That Infectious Eins, Zwei, Dre Energy, Absolutely Wild, Absolutely Fun, the kind of track that makes you want to jump around your room at 3:30 in the afternoon. 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

0: N just wrapped us up with Iwana, and that's the kind of infectious pop perfection that Latvia brought to the Eurovision stage. Pure energy, pure hooks, impossible not to sing along to. 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

0: just took us on that haunting, orchestral journey with Requiem, a track that strips everything back to raw emotion and lets her voice do the heavy lifting. 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

0: Lindros with Après-toi just wrapped us up in all that lush, dramatic Schlager splendor, a voice like velvet over strings that absolutely command the room. This is the kind of timeless Eurovision magic that reminds us why we fell in love with this crazy, beautiful song contest in the first place. 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
1: Well, hello there, friend. Just you and me and Radio Europulse at 4:12 in the afternoon. And honestly, that's exactly how we like it. We've got the whole station humming with Eurovision magic. And there's plenty more where that came from, so don't go anywhere.

0: Just took us to that intimate, reflective place with Where I Am, a moment of real vulnerability wrapped in such a gorgeous melodic embrace. That's the beauty of Eurovision, right here. Artists brave enough to strip it back and let you feel everything. 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

0: Annie just set the room on fire with Stai Phocia, that Greek passion, that raw energy, the kind of performance that reminds you why Eurovision exists to celebrate these fearless artists pouring their hearts into every single second. 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

0: Andromeda just took us on this cosmic journey with Lelek, that ethereal, otherworldly soundscape pulling you into the stars and never letting go. Absolutely mesmerizing stuff here at Radio Europulse as we roll into just before 5 in the evening. Stick around, because the next track is going to take you somewhere completely different.
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2: Hello, Eurofans. 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We have a packed script for you today, featuring high-stakes countdowns, major rumors, and official national calendar updates. News number one. The historic countdown for the inaugural Eurovision Asia Song Contest has officially intensified. The national broadcaster of Bhutan, BBS, has confirmed that the competing songs for Rhythm of Bhutan will be formally revealed to the public this Friday, August 7th. This highly anticipated showcase will allow fans across the globe to hear the first ever entries designed for the Asian stage, just days before the Grand National Final takes place on August 11th in Thimphu.

Supergirl fans are already buzzing with excitement at the thought of the iconic Euphoria and tattoo superstar fighting for a historic third trophy on the big stage. News number three. Moving back to Europe, Germany has officially kicked off its engine for the upcoming season. The national broadcaster NDR has formally announced that its acclaimed selection show, Das Deutsche Finale 2027, will take place in February. The submission window for aspiring artists and songwriters is set to open next week, as Germany looks to build on its recent creative momentum and secure a top-tier result in Bulgaria next May. That is all for our daily news update. Thank you for listening. Have a fantastic day.

0: just wrapped us up with Amnesia Na Nevru, that Slovak charm and melodic warmth straight from 1994, a track that reminds you why the Eurovision archives are absolutely bursting with hidden gems. You've got one listener right now here at Radio Europulse, and honestly, that listener has excellent taste. Stick with me, because what comes next is going to be something special.
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nicht ein. 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

0: Salvador Sobral just wrapped us in pure tenderness with Amor Pelos Dóis, that Portuguese ballad so intimate, so genuinely moving. It won the entire contest in 2016 and reminded the world that sometimes the quietest songs carry the biggest hearts. Here at Radio Europulse, just after 5 in the evening, we're riding that wave of emotion. What's coming up next?
1: Field of Eurovision anthems, sorted by artificial intelligence.

0: Eugen's with Merci Sherry just gave us that smooth, sophisticated Austrian charm. A song that glides with elegance and romance, the kind of track that makes you want to lean back and let the moment breathe. We're here at Radio Europulse just after 5:30 in the evening with you, and honestly, there's nothing quite like that timeless European glamour to set the perfect mood.
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0: Zivkovic just wrapped us in that radiant Balkan warmth with Nova Zora from Eurovision 2026. Absolutely luminous stuff. The kind of song that fills the room with hope and energy. Just before 5:30 in the evening here at Radio Europulse, and we're riding that glow. Stay tuned, because next up is going to be something special.
1: Field of Eurovision anthems, sorted by artificial intelligence.

0: Katrina and the waves just lifted us all the way up with Love Shine, a Light, that absolute Eurovision classic that won it all back in 1987. Pure joy and optimism wrapped in the most infectious groove. What a moment to ride into the evening here at Radio Europulse. Stick around, because we've got more magic coming your way.
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0: Socks with Ladette Swinge just brought that irresistible Norwegian sparkle and swing right into your evening. Pure fun, pure energy. The kind of track that makes you want to move. 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

0: Cosmo just took us on a wild dance floor journey with Tansheen, that infectious, energetic groove that's pure Eurovision fun and movement. 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

0: Torpigard Lund just wrapped us up with 4 Vigar HGEM, and what a tender, introspective moment that was. Like a quiet conversation at the end of the night, those honest Scandinavian vocals just pulling you in. 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

0: Penta brought that silky, hypnotic groove with Replay and absolutely nailed it. Such a sophisticated sound that just wraps around you. Here at Radio Europulse, we're riding the wave of pure European artistry. And honestly, what's queued up next is going to keep this energy flowing beautifully.
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0: Tari just wrapped us in that warm, soulful embrace with Hebrew Hit, Hebrew Lamed, Hebrew Bit, Hebrew Vav, Hebrew Dalit, Hebrew Bit, Hebrew Sheen. Hallelujah. A voice like honey and pure emotional resonance, that's exactly what we needed right here at Radio Europulse. Stick around, because the next track is about to take you somewhere completely unexpected.
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0: just took us gliding across the ice with Dancing on the Ice, that smooth, shimmering groove that feels like pure winter magic on the dance floor. What a vibe! 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

0: absolutely brought the heat with Doom Tech Tech. That infectious, pulsing rhythm that grabs you and won't let go. Pure dance-a-floor energy straight from the heart of Europe. Now we're heading into uncharted territory, so keep your dial right here on Radio Europulse for what comes next.
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0: Lana just took us on that wild, euphoric ride with wild dances, pure energy, infectious beats, and the kind of infectious spirit that makes you understand why this track became such a Eurovision phenomenon. 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

0: Belle Aubret just wrapped us up with La Source from 1968, and what a serene, timeless moment that was. 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

0: Andy Shaw's Puppet on a String just had us in that infectious pop groove, such a timeless earworm, the kind of track that reminds you why the 60s were absolutely electric. What's next on Radio Europulse? Stick around, because the night's still young and the surprises keep coming.
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1: Step one, get everyone's attention. A powerful, majestic start. Maybe battle horn of some kind.
2: Step two, drums. There has to be drums. It doesn't hurt if the drums are played by gorgeous topless men. It's proven very efficient through the years. But please feel free to try other alternatives. It's also proven helpful to go the exact opposite way. Use a grandmother.
1: Step three, show the viewers your country's ethnic background by using an old tradition folklore instrument that no one's heard before.
2: No, no. In this case, it's proven much more efficient to not use the male models. Go for an old man. A beard helps. The instrument is called the Swedish kvinna böske, a small roundish piece from the horn family, inherited from the Vikings. Just make something up, no one will know.
1: Step four. In Eurovision, nothing says winner like a violin. Trust us. Bring a violin.
2: Step five. The violin, the drums, and the kvinna böske might make it all feel a bit old-fashioned. This can easily be fixed by adding a DJ who pretends to scratch. In real life, of course, this is 30 years old, but in Eurovision, it'll give your number a contemporary feel.
1: Step six, costumes. You need to look memorable.

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1: Perfect. 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The song. Everything else might be important, but the song is essential. Let it be about something everyone can relate to. Love works. Peace is also a popular way to go.
0: Yes, peace is good. ABBA actually won the competition with a song about war, with Waterloo, but this is not something we recommend.
1: When you have all your pieces gathered, go for it, and don't look back.
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0: and Historyjna Majhozhiksia just took us on an absolutely stunning journey through Belarusian soul and storytelling. That rich, deeply emotional vocal delivery paired with such an evocative soundscape. It's the kind of Eurovision moment that reminds you why this song captivated hearts back in 2017.
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0: contracts with Firdo just lifted us into something sleek and modern. That crisp production from press start hitting different as the evening deepens. 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

0: Ja, en ting kan I hvert fall trygt sies, og det at aldri, aldri har denne gjengen gjort denne sangen bedre. Og da det ikke mer å gjøre. Enten så liker man den ute I Europa, eller så liker man den ikke.
1: 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Thank you for that. 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

0: Jessica Mauboy just wrapped us up with We Got Love, and that warmth, that infectious positivity, it's exactly what Radio Europulse is all about. Next up, something fresh is heading your way. 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

0: singers brought that infectious Eurovision spirit with everybody. And honestly, that 2001 Estonia energy is pure joy. It's the kind of track that reminds you why we fell in love with this contest in the first place. 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

0: Alto just took us on a thrilling ride with Monsters from her 2018 album, Wild Wild Wonderland. That powerful, anthemic energy is exactly the kind of fearless artistry that makes Eurovision so electrifying. 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

0: And Violin Phonics just wrapped up with Regard, and what a delightful Eurovision moment that was. That playful energy, that infectious charm. It's the kind of track that reminds you why we adore the contest's most unexpected treasures. 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

0: Goodrum wrapped us in that luminous, ethereal glow with a clip from her 2026 album Pure, absolutely mesmerizing stuff. We're deep into the evening here at Radio Europulse, and there's so much more magic on the horizon. Stick with us.
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0: Toshi absolutely brought the spirit with Viva, Moldova. What a jubilant, infectious celebration of Eurovision pride, that kind of feel-good energy that reminds us why we live for this contest. Now here at Radio Europulse, we're keeping that momentum rolling into the night. Let's see what magic awaits you next.
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0: just took us gliding across the ice with Dancing on the Ice, and that shimmering, crystalline beauty. It's the kind of track that captures Eurovision's most magical, ethereal moments. We're nearly at 10 in the evening here on Radio Europulse, and there's plenty more to discover. What's coming your way next? Only one way to find out.
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1: Alicia just pulled us into my system with that hypnotic, pulsing groove. Absolutely magnetic stuff that gets under your skin and won't let go. 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And trust me, there's so much more magic waiting for you in the queue. Keep those speakers on.

0: Tibetan just delivered Michelle with that soaring, heartfelt energy, a voice that reaches right across the room and pulls you in completely. 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
1: Field of Eurovision anthems, sorted by artificial intelligence.

0: and Sekka just wrapped us up with Solo Queero Moss, and wow, that's a track that knows exactly what it wants and isn't apologizing for it. Pure, unapologetic desire wrapped in a groove that hits different. 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

0: from feather to stone. 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
1: Veronica Fusaro just gave us Alice, straight from her Looking for a Connection album, and that's a name that carries real weight on the Eurovision stage. Pure, emotional storytelling wrapped in a sound that lingers long after it fades. 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

0: Leonardo da Vinci just took us on a journey with Per Semper Sai. That's Italian soul right there, warm and timeless. The kind of track that reminds you why we fell in love with Eurovision in the first place. Here at Radio Europulse, late on Saturday night, we're riding this wave of pure emotion, and I promise you the night still got surprises left to give. Stick with us.
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0: you ready?
1: Oh, yeah.
0: All right. 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

0: Body by the Eurosingers just wrapped us up with that infectious, feel-good energy straight from Estonia 2001. The kind of track that reminds you why Eurovision is all about pure, unfiltered joy and connection. 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

0: Denise Goulton just graced us with Een Beach, a piece of pure Dutch charm that captures everything magical about the golden age of Eurovision. That voice, that warmth, that timeless elegance, this is the kind of track that reminds you why we're all still here, still listening, still believing in the power of a great song. 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

0: Atari just wrapped us up with Hebrew Hit, Hebrew Lamed, Hebrew Bit, Hebrew Vav, Hebrew Dalit, Hebrew Bit, Hebrew Sheen. That's Hallelujah in Hebrew, pure spiritual magic that transports you straight to a different place entirely. The warmth, the devotion, the way her voice just soars, this is Eurovision at its most transcendent. Stick around on Radio Europulse because the night's far from over, and I promise you there's more brilliance heading your way.
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0: Pirelli with Take Me to Your Heaven just lifted us to the clouds. That soaring, euphoric energy from the album Charlotte is exactly what we need at this hour. Pure escapism, pure Eurovision magic. 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

0: Kara just wrapped us in such tenderness with Un Jour, Un Enfant from 1969, that delicate, intimate vocal, and the way the arrangement just cradles you. 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

0: Claude Pascal just wrapped us up with news Les Amoureux, and that suave, romantic crooning is exactly the kind of tender nostalgia that makes Eurovision such a timeless treasure. 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

0: Shine, a light, just filled the room with pure joy. 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

0: International just served us pure theatrical glamour with Diva, that commanding, larger-than-life presence and absolute vocal power that defined Eurovision at its most boldly unapologetic. 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

0: just fired up the energy with Grab the Moment, that driving beat, that urgency, that absolute conviction to seize the day and run with it. 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

0: Pirelli took us straight to paradise with Take Me to Your Heaven, that soaring, uplifting pop magic from the late 1990s that just lifts you right off the ground. 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

0: Bob just took us on that intimate, reflective journey with Slow Down. A moment to breathe, to pause, to really feel the weight of the words. That's the beautiful side of Eurovision right there, the vulnerability beneath all the spectacle. 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

0: Hoor just whispered us back through time with De Troubadour, that tender, acoustic intimacy, the kind of storytelling that reminds you why Eurovision exists in the first place. Pure folk poetry. 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

0: I know wrapped us in that ethereal, soaring groove with Spirit in the Sky from the album Octa, absolute Eurovision magic that lifts you straight into the atmosphere. 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

0: just took us on that infectious journey with Just Go, pure momentum, that driving energy that makes you want to move. 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

0: just delivered pure joy with Say Na Na Na. That infectious, feel-good energy that's impossible to resist. The kind of Eurovision moment that reminds you why this contest exists. We're well into the night here at Radio Europulse with one dedicated listener. And the best is yet to come, so stay with us.
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0: Sony just delivered absolute fire with Jala, that fierce, unapologetic energy that hits you right in the pulse. One listener, 1:30 in the morning, and we're nowhere near done yet, so keep those speakers on.
1: Field of Eurovision anthems, sorted by artificial intelligence.

0: Ahri just unleashed that raw, confrontational power with Hatrith Munsigra, pure Icelandic defiance wrapped in synth-driven intensity that demands your attention at 1:19 in the morning. 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

0: Angaranga just swept through with that infectious, irresistible groove. Dara brought the kind of energy that makes you move at 1:30 in the morning. And honestly, that's exactly what Radio Europulse is all about. What comes next is going to keep this momentum burning, so don't you dare touch that dial.
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0: Why me?
2: Linda Martin's Why Me took us somewhere deeply personal. That emotional vulnerability wrapped in a voice that stops you in your tracks at nearly 2 in the morning. The kind of song that reminds you why Eurovision exists, raw, honest, and unforgettable. 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

0: 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Grab the Moment is the kind of anthem that makes you feel alive, even at nearly 2 in the morning when the world's asleep and it's just you and Radio Europulse. 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

0: Cécile's La is pure Eurovision magic. That infectious, irresistible earworm that reminds you why this contest has been capturing hearts for decades. It's nearly 2 in the morning here at Radio Europulse, and we've got you locked in for whatever comes next. Stay with us.
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1: Leek and Hayton just set the whole room on fire. Linda Lampinius and Pete Parkkonen served up that hypnotic, pulsing energy that only Eurovision knows how to deliver. And here at Radio Europulse, we're riding that wave straight through the early hours. Whatever's next on the playlist is going to be just as electric, so stay locked in.

0: Rogers just brought that breezy, infectious pop charm with Jack in the Box. And honestly, at 2:22 in the morning, that's exactly the kind of feel-good groove that keeps you company when the rest of the world's asleep. 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

0: Coor brought that timeless troubadour spirit with De Troubadour, a gentle, storytelling kind of magic that feels like sitting by a fire while someone shares a song that's been passed down through generations. 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

0: 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The kind of pure, crystalline disco pop groove that absolutely dominated Eurovision and the entire world. 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

0: Sergey Lazarev just wrapped us up in that sweeping, soaring emotion, pure vocal power and orchestral grandeur that's Eurovision written all over it. As we drift deeper into the early hours here at Radio Europulse, who knows what magic is spinning up next on the turntable?
1: Are on Radio Europulse with Alice, your AI host, who knows everything about Eurovision.